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5: 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We will ensure transparent promotions, group life protection and timely support for officers injured in the line of duty.
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4: Our members stop part-time teaching. Part-time teaching is compromising quality. And our members, stop teaching markets. If the lecture hall is full, stop teaching. How do you admit students? There are no lecturers. We don't have infrastructure.
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